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1: Thoughts and prayers to my fellow single people. There is a new dating app. Yay! This one actually takes all of the selecting and choice out of your hands. I'm kind of thinking about signing up for it. We'll discuss. You tell me if it's a good idea or not. Give me 6 minutes.

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1: Trying to stay positive, but in my soul, I'm like, oh, a new dating app? You mean the thing that fuels the flames that keep dating the seventh layer of hell? Yay! Wee! my name is Tammo. This actually kind of sounds awesome. We were talking about decision fatigue earlier. This app is called Rivet, and you use a, like, not a matchmaker, but sort of. Like an ordinary person, you, me, we can sign up to be a matcher, and then you kind of look at two people objectively based on their pictures, their profile information, and you decide if you think they would be a good match. And you decide afterward if you are matched with people, whether you want to move forward, which I think kind of sounds interesting, at least to see, like, I think it would help because you're seeing how somebody else perceives you and what they think would be good for you. It's called Rivet.
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1: Sublime by request. Also, two things. Every influencer opening up their video with, all right, let's get into it. Can we stop? Consider it, please. Also, why are we eating boiled zucchinis, like whole zucchinis on TikTok? 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
1: Even though there's not a release date for it yet, Bleak are working on a new album, and they're headlining a bunch of festivals next year, so maybe the two will coincide. My name is Crash, and this is I Miss You.

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If you're ever hanging out with Phoebe Bridgers and decide that you want a snack, don't offer her a banana. She does not like bananas. 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I'm Crash and this is Lost Boys. I mean, you know, just in case you ever find yourself in that particular situation for whatever reason.

Milko's Radio 94.9. So Cold is Breaking Benjamin. And here's what I don't know. I don't know exactly when the new album's going to drop because they keep dancing around the release date. But what I do know is that it is finished because that they have confirmed. So we just have to stay patient. I'm Crash, and here's Tame Impala.

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0: Radio 94.9. From the new EP, Proceed with Caution. That's The Paradox with I Kinda Like That. And looking over the timeline of their existence is astonishing. Because they formed in June of 2024. And within 3 weeks of launching their social media presence, they had 130,000 followers. Right after that, Jack White reached out to them and asked them if they would open one of his Nashville shows. Billy Joe Armstrong reached out right after that. And they just kept getting bigger and bigger and bigger. So their rise to success was super fast.
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Delco's Radio 94.9. Cole Gillespie from Almost Monday's dad was a professional surfer, and Cole grew up surfing. He caught his first wave when he was 6 years old. I'm Crash, and this is No More Regrets.

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1: 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Miles Doty and Kyle McDonald from Slightly Stupid played their first gig together at their high school. It was a lunchtime set, and the performance was so explicit that after the show, they were sent straight to the principal's office. This one is backseat driving. Summer's all

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The three guys in Temper City collectively wrote over 100 songs for other artists before coming together to create their own band, which so far is working out just fine. 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

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POD's new album is expected to drop sometime next year, even though they still haven't given us any specifics on a release date. I'm Crash, and this is Youth of the Nation.

0: Philco's Radio 94.9. Loser is Tame Impala. My name's Crash, and alternative income is back. So just listen for those keywords weekdays, and you could end up with an extra $1,000 in your account, like my boy Ryan here. And you know what you're going to do with all that loot?
1: Probably when the holidays are coming up, either some sort of like fun Halloween activity or like a vacation or a little weekend trip for the fam.
0: There you go. And see, there's no wrong way to spend it because it's your $1,000. Do whatever you want with it. Next shot to win, it's going to happen Monday morning.
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1: Plus some new music from Leap, Co-Defendants, Death From Above 1979, and The Interrupters, which is coming up. But Mal was just in Vegas, so I thought we could play a band from there. It's The Killers, who promised us new music in 2027. Here's Mr. Brightside. It's the Fitch remix on Scratch and Sniff.

0: next, and what we have is definitely next, man. I'm super stoked about this one. New music from The Interrupters.
1: This is so freaking good. It's ska, it's fun, it's everything you want. Welcome back to The Interrupters. This is Warrior Spirit. It's new and it's on Scratch and Sniff.

0: Scratch and Sniff, two guys that rip, man. That is new music from Death From Above 1979. Private Lives is the track.
1: Hey, shout out to you for not getting tongue-tied saying that name, because sometimes I do. Some Smashing Pumpkins on top of that. Bullet with Butterfly Wings, the Beat Bender remix.
0: Did new music from the Interrupters, little ska action, track called Warrior Spirit. That girl knows what to do, let me tell you.
1: Amy Interrupters got some pipes on her. Threw it back with some Jimmy Eat World Sweetness, the Pasadena Dream remix.
0: And we started things off with the Killers, Mr. Brightside, the Fitch remix. When we return, a French band with a historical link to Daft Punk, believe it or not.
1: Dude, look at this music class we're about to get. Hold on, it's coming up on Scratch and Sniff.

their new album, I Built You a Tower, out now on Anti Records, also features Riptide. Death Cab for Cutie's 2027 North American Tour is coming. Details at Death Cab.

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6: So if you like the band Phoenix and the song 1901, well, it's kind of cool that the fact that Phoenix's guitarist, Lorraine, he was in a band called Darlin', which had members of Daft Punk in it. So technically, I don't know if it's like six ways back or whatever, however it is, you know, but there is a little tie-in to Daft Punk when it comes to Phoenix.
2: 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Watch your

0: Scratch and Sniff with Dead Poets Society. I'm excited about to see these guys live in San Diego in a couple weeks here. That's their new track, Cold.
1: I'm so jealous you get to see those dudes live. And you know who else you got to see? Temper City. Yes, they're humans. They are not AI. Self-Aware is the song that they took control over the world with. We played you the Lumix remix.
0: Boys Like Girls, The Great Escape, the STVW remix.
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0: 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Before they settled on their name, their proto band name had some ideas like Meathead, Outhouse, The Big Jones, 60 Wrong Sausages. 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
0: So it is true, the band Weezer, yes, Weezer, actually had proto names like Meathead, Outhouse, the Big Jones, 60 Wrong Sausages.
2: I think 60 Wrong Sausages is my favorite. 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Here's the Deep Phase remix on Scratch and Sniff.
0: I think we should remix our show name. 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

0: here.
1: Yeah, they're a huge group of people. This song gives me 80s vibes. They're from the Bristol, UK, and COVID 2020 is when they became a band. Here's Kiss Me Like You Miss Her. It's new and it's on Scratch and Sniff.

0: fire, man, and definitely in my deck of cards. The session, man, that guy just flows and goes. Track is called The Fix.
1: You do love you some co-defendants, and we do love us some The Neighborhood. It's not sweater weather, but we're trying to make it happen by playing it for you. The Rem K remix is what we put on.
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1: 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You got to check them out, man, I'm telling you. Kiss Me Like You Miss Her.
0: And Weezer's Island in the Sun, the Deep Phase remix, got things rolling. We're grabbing a little pumpkin spice latte, but when we return, we'll be feeling good with an iconic laugh from De La Soul.
1: 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Hold on.
0: Death Cab.

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2: So Kristen's in L.A. and I'm down here in San Diego. We got a zoo here, and I guess we got some gorillas in the zoo, don't we?
3: Yeah, we do. We got some cartoons up in this bitch, too. Can I say that?
2: Yeah.
3: Feel Good, Inc. It's

remix of their new single, Bang-A-Lang, featuring Kali Buds. 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In fact, it's a jam of the week now. So we got Peer.org, we got Scratch and Sniff Radio. My name is Cisco Adler. Have a great weekend. Here's Bedouin Sound Clash, baby. Bang-A-Lang. Jam of the week. Jam.

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1: Yeah, it's a very green night over here on Scratch and Sniff. And I always say this wrong. Data, whatever you want. 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
0: Did the Clash, Should I Stay or Should I Go? 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
0: Gorillaz, the Heritage remix of Feel Good Ain't Got Things Rolling. 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Hey!
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0: It's turning you on to what's next and doing some Slum Beach Posse.
1: I feel like everybody and their mom is on this song. We got to figure out a way for us to get in on this too, Mel. Slum Beach Posse featuring Denim, Jesse James Pariah, Landon McNamara. It's Sun Come on Scratch and Sniff.

0: lines, and we're leaping all over that thing. Killer track.
1: Dude, that's honestly one of my favorites that I've heard in a long time. And then right before that, the guy looks like a pencil, but he sings like an angel. Somber, Undress, the Vaughn's remix.
0: Oh, I wonder if Kristen would like to undress with some Somber. Yellow Card, Ocean Avenue, the Burnout remix.
1: Played you Slum Beach Posse with all their friends. Denim, Jesse, James Pariah, Landon McNamara, Sun Come is what we played you.
0: Modest Mouse, Float On, and as Kristen was saying, they're going to be joining the Sublime Cruise, which hits, let's see, floats out.

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2: Yeah, I've been doing it for a long time. That's why we're so good at it, in case you hadn't figured it out. And I'm so excited that they are going to do a cruise. Is this the first ever Sublime cruise?
0: I believe it totally is.
2: Whoever thought of this needs a raise. 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
1: They are seriously super freaking cool. Also, if you missed it, Linkin Park premiered their new documentary. We played you the Emptiness Machine Club Cloud Sounds remix.
0: Fat Dog, a new one, Call It What You Want.
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0: And Sublime's FTR. You know, my last name is Riker, so I was talking to Zinger, their manager, and he said, yeah, for the Riker. That's what the FTR means.
1: That makes sense.
0: Okay. Anyhow, we appreciate everyone tuning in. Have fun. Man, it's getting closer to spooky time.
1: Yeah, maybe you're hitting a pumpkin patch. Either way, appreciate you spending your weekend with us, and we will do it again in 7 days. Have an excellent one.
0: All right, Scratch and Sniff, we out of here.
1: Bye.
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0: 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Ah, yes. Green Day, Time of Your Life. What is it about some of these simple songs that just pack a punch, right? I'm personally okay with that. What's going on? How are you? It's Nikki with you. Happy Sunday. 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And maybe follow-up questions, like a kind of 1A part here. 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It starts up again right here tomorrow morning. 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

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Hey, it's Nikki, and well, tis the season, spooky season and all of that. Gotta get this one on Tame Impala, Dracula.

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Let's do some music discovery. One of our favorites, Fontaines D.C., back with their new album, Dopamine Chamber, coming out next Friday the 16th. This one will be on it. It's Marianne.

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Yeah, when was the last time you had some mom's spaghetti or something like that? What's going on? It's Nikki keeping it going now with some newish Evanescence.

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Sublime Ensenada. What's going on? Happy Sunday. It's Nikki with you. Doing a very, like, Southern California moment right here. Going from Sublime to now Chili Peppers.

0: Radio 94.9, Buffalo Traffic Jam, Fool's Gold. What's going on? It's Nikki. Every time I say that, see it, hear it. You know, like A-Track, the DJ, music producer, and his whole thing there, Fool's Gold. Anyway, let's keep this on track here. A-Track. Anyway, wow. Happy Sunday, right? How about a free $1,000? Talk about amazing. We have that for you right here with Alternative Income back again tomorrow morning and every day this week through Friday. You're going to have 9 chances a day. Listen out for the keyword, enter it. And each time you're entered to win a free $1,000.
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Let's just keep it going now with this new one from Muse. 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

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Julia Wolf in my room. It's Nikki in this room, just saying thanks for hanging with us. Here's Rise Against, Savior. It kills me now.

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Hey, it's Nikki, keeping it going now with Almost Monday from their new album, Thank God It's Almost Monday, which is what you could be saying, because starting up again tomorrow, another 9 chances each day through Friday to win $1,000 with alternative income. Anyway, song is called No More Regrets.

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1: I mean, we can't play Oasis and like not talk about them or it. And by it, I mean their epic comeback. All these tour dates obviously sold out like instantly for 2027. Are you going to go? Are you interested in going and seeing Oasis live in 2027? How about if you want a free $1,000 and you could maybe find a ticket somewhere that someone's got? Just saying, you know, maybe start thinking about what you might do if you won $1,000 right here this week with alternative income. You got those 9 chances a day, each day, tomorrow through Friday.
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Radio 94.9. All right. Yeah. Thank you, My Chemical Romance. What a masterpiece, right? And thank you. You right here for being here with us on your early Sunday. Here's some newish Dominic Fike. It's Baby Doll.

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Always feel like after we do Papa Roach Last Resort, we kind of need to like take our breath. And we may or may not be able to do that now with this newer one from Somber. This is My Body Isn't Ready.

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Hey, it's Nikki, and well, tis the season, spooky season and all of that. Gotta get this one on Tame Impala, Dracula.

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Hey, it's Nikki. We just posted some new music news that you gotta see. 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

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Little stargazing to kick off our Sunday there. What's going on? Good morning. It's Nikki hanging with you. What do you got going on today on your Sunday? Would love to hear from you. Feel free to say hi, request a song, whatever's on your mind. 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

0: Radio 94.9. What's going on? It's Nikki hanging with you. How are you? All the spooky stuff really coming in hot this weekend. Pumpkins, Halloween, hay rides, all of that stuff. Are you into it? Are you partaking this weekend? Or are you still hanging on to summer somewhat or paying for summer? Either way, let us help you out with whatever you are trying to pay for by giving you a free $1,000. Alternative Income is back. You're going to have 9 chances a day, every weekday, to win $1,000.
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Hey, it's Nikki with some music discovery now from The Paradox. I kind of feel like the song describes how you would feel if you won $1,000 with alternative income here during the week. It's called I Kinda Like That.

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Radio 94.9, Timber City, Self-Aware. It's Nikki. I was just thinking, like, not only now can we say that was definitely a song of the summer 2026, but maybe at this point it's going to be a song of the year for 2026. I don't know. What do you think? That's a big statement, right? Maybe Timber City will grace us with their presence and play our alter ego in January. We will find out soon. Lineup drops this

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Radio 94.9, Linkin Park. Thank you so much for hanging with us. It's Nikki keeping it going now with new news. 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For now, this is Cryogen.

0: Radio 94.9, a classic on this early Sunday. It's Nikki with you. Got a question. How about a free $1,000? 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

Radio 94.9. Breaking Benjamin with a throwback there. It's Nikki hanging with you on this Sunday, switching it up a bit here, doing this newish one now, and I think very fun and catchy one, geez, from Dominic Fike.

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1: 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Hey, what's going on? It's Nikki. Love having you here with us. 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

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One of our favorites, Fontaines D.C., back with their new album, Dopamine Chamber, coming out next Friday the 16th. This one will be on it. It's Marianne.

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Radio 94.9. Newish one from Evanescence. Who will you follow? I swear they had like one of the biggest comebacks this year. Wouldn't you think? What's going on? Good morning. It's Nikki. Thank you so much for hanging with us.

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Radio 94.9. Hey, what's up? It's Alex Mack. Now, let me just acknowledge that it's early, okay, on Sunday morning. Maybe you're just getting going. Maybe you're still up from last night. I don't know. I don't judge. I will tell you that I just recently, like, remembered you can adjust the alarm on your phone. And, like, I have an iPhone. Not just the built-in ones, but, like, you can use songs. So, hey, if you're just getting up, let this be your Sunday morning get your button gear song. I feel like hopefully you don't think this is too aggressive, but felt right.

0: 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Look, it's still the weekend, even though it's early, and I'm trying to play you the songs that you want to hear. My name's Alex Mack. 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

Philco's Radio 94.9. Hey, what's going on? It's Alex Mack. I'm glad to be back on air. I was out sick last week. Dude, I got that flu going around, and no, I didn't get my flu shot this year. That's on me. Don't be like me. But also, wash your hands. And also, I was just reading the CDC is saying that people aren't doing enough flu isolation. Apparently, 4 days after you experience symptoms is like the bare minimum. And again, I'm reading this off the internet. I'm not a doctor. If you feel sick, don't be around people. And did I say wash

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What's going on? It's Alex Mack. 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

NoCo's Radio 94.9. Hey, what's going on? It's Alex Mack. And look, I gotta be honest with you, I'm excited and thankful that this was addressed. Just reading that Linkin Park was saying in their documentary that they were never gonna find like a Chester sound-alike to join the band after he passed. Like, that just wasn't right, you know? And I've said that ever since Emily joined the band. I think she's a great fit, and just finding a voice that fits the vibe but isn't trying to be Chester Bennington, I think, was such a perfect fit.

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And hey, we just posted some new music news that you got to check out. 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

Radio 94.9. What's going on? It's Alex Mack. Now, sometimes I pick songs because of, I don't know, random stuff. Like right now, I realize it's 7 a.m., but I am wearing my Alanis Morissette 2021 tour t-shirt, 25 years of Jagged Little Pill, so it felt appropriate to play you a little Alanis right now.

0: Radio 94.9. Hey, what's going on? It's Alex Mack. Look, I need you to lock in with me here for a second. I know it's Sunday. It's early, okay? Maybe we're fighting off Sunday scaries. Tomorrow's Monday, but here's the good news. Cash is still back. I know we just dropped a whole week of keywords this past week, but you got even more chances to win that $1,000 kicking back in tomorrow. So make sure you're listening. Multiple chances every weekday. And hey, if you need to know when to listen, we basically have like a cheat sheet. Just hit up the website. It's all right.
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1: I'm not going to say I have like beef with this, but I do have questions. It's Alex Mack. Just looking at this map that shows like the most popular Halloween candy by state. And that's not even the interesting part. It was more seeing that like kind of the old school candies are apparently coming back this year. Like more people are buying circus peanuts. And listen, I think a circus peanut's fine. I'm just like, how are you going to dog on candy corn all over the internet for so many years and then suddenly be fine with circus peanuts? Like, explain that to me.

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What's going on? It's Alex Mack. 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
1: Feel a little vindicated here. It's Alex Mack. Just because I always get like clowned on because I'm so weird about expiration dates and leftovers. Like, don't get me wrong. I'll eat leftovers the day after. But even if I'm meal prepping, I'm not, you know, doing like a whole week. And now I'm reading that the USDA says that you shouldn't eat leftover chicken specifically after like 3 or 4 days, which 4 days feels crazy to me. I would never do that. But

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1: I've been going through and rewatching all the Evil Dead movies. It's Alex Mack. Now, I'm a big Halloween guy. I feel like that has been obvious this month. But if you've not seen, like, the 2013 remake of the original Evil Dead, I forgot how intense that movie is. Like, if you're squeamish at all, just skip that one. It's great, but a lot of blood.

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1: Hey, what's going on? It's Alex Mack. Man, I know it's football season, but it feels crazy to be talking about the Super Bowl. I don't know. I just think I don't know where 2026 went. But I was just reading that Super Bowl 61 is going to be available for streaming on Disney Plus. Now, I don't pay for Disney Plus because I have too many. And I think they just increased their prices. But it, you know what? Maybe if you want to invite me over, I'll find a friend. It'd be cool to stream it. I don't know.

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1: Hey, welcome in. If you're just joining us, just waking up, it's Alex Mack. Let me know what you want to hear. I love getting requests, especially like on a Sunday morning. 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

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Now, this makes sense to me, but I do feel a little called out. It's Alex Mack. Actually, now that I'm saying this out loud, I'm reading the rest of this article, seeing that this was meant for children, but I guess it applies for adults, too. Health experts are saying that you should avoid screens during mealtimes. And again, this is meant for kids, but I do find myself, especially recently, because typically I work at night, if I'm having dinner or something, heating up leftovers or whatever, I'm like opening my phone and like watching people do food reviews on my phone while I'm eating. Apparently, I shouldn't be doing that. I don't know.

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My name's Alex Mack. 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I'm gonna-

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1: Had the realization that I'm turning 35 next month. Woof. It's Alex Mack. I just feel like at this point, I have to decide, like, okay, am I going to get into, like, World War II history? 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I don't know. 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Neither. And chill right now. This is Double Take.

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1: You know what's crazy? For as much as I talk about Halloween, I've not been in a spirit Halloween yet. Yeah, it's Alex Mack. Even though I rarely buy anything in a spirit Halloween, it just feels like part of the season to go in and like see all the, you know, packaged costumes and the decorations and all like the little jump scare things. I gotta find like the closest one. It's part of the season.

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1: Now, I don't know what kind of weekend you had, and y'all say it's not my business. I would love it if you tell me, but here's the thing. Cash is back tomorrow, and if you were as financially irresponsible as I was, just know that you got a bunch of chances to win $1,000 kicking back in tomorrow. A bunch of keywords dropping. Now, you spend that money however you see fit. I'm not going to judge you or tell you how to do it, but I don't know. Maybe you could pay a couple bills. Up to you. Keywords back tomorrow. 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

SoCo's Radio 94.9. I often wonder when I read these articles, like, what scientists are up to. It's Alex Mack. Just read this post where some scientists actually did a study to test if your leftovers really do taste better the next day. And for the most part, they said yes. Like, the one thing they found out was, like, lasagna, kind of equally good, fresh, and the day after. But I'm like, hey, scientists, like, this is what you decided to study. I feel like even I could do that.

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Radio 94.9. This is such a random thought, but I figured I'd share it. It's Alex Mack. Finally got a pumpkin for my apartment. Here's the thing. When you go to the grocery store or the farmer's market, whatever, wherever you get your pumpkins typically, or if you don't have one typically, let this be your sign. I always like to try to find the ugliest one because I feel like nobody buys those. And I have like such a, it like is a zombie pumpkin basically, but it's making me so happy. Go.

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Elko's Radio 94.9. Yeah, I appreciate you hanging out. Do me a solid. Let me know if you need anything, especially between now and tomorrow night when I'm back on. And for Emerging All, too, your new music show. You can always hit me up. Add me on Instagram. Shoot me a DM. It's just at Alex Mack Live. It's Alex, M-A-C-L-I-V-E.

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It is Radio 94.9. Hello. Hope you are enjoying your weekend. My name is Alessandra. Thanks for hanging out on this Sunday morning. Yesterday, I had a track stuck in my head all day long. It's a song by Fuel, who, by the way, has a 7th album coming out called Pendulum. We get it later this month, October 30. But I thought to myself, as soon as I get into the studio, I have to play this song. Here it is. Memory.

0: Radio 94.9, Colorado's finest rock. That was Miles Smith. This is Alessandra. Happy Sunday. Appreciate the company. I got such a good playlist for you today. Got some Foo Fighters, Julia Wolf, Chili Peppers, Flyleaf coming up. So stick around. And if you're listening to us on the iHeart app, make sure to make us your number one preset.
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And if you haven't seen it yet, it's so much fun, especially now for Halloween. It's full of zombies and horror stuff, and it just feels kind of like a slasher film. I love it. I'm Alessandra, and I also love Julia Wolf. And this song, In My Room, is now certified platinum. Here it is.

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So they're back in the studio now working on their second album, which is insane because when you think about their legacy, you'd think surely they have 5, 6, 7 records. But Linda Perry also has a documentary out now called Let It Die There that is now actually streaming on a couple different places. So go check it out.

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In case you forgot or just didn't know, Switchfoot gave us a new album a couple months ago called Forever Now. I'm Alessandra, and this is what I mean by 2020

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I'm Alessandra, and I have something to confess. Last Sunday, I told you that I was going to run out of here and go watch their new documentary and Shatter. It's not that I lied. It's just that I didn't make it happen, and I think it's no longer available as so many of these band docs are. They're out for like 2.5 days. So now I'm just waiting for it to go on a streaming service. Don't know where it's going to go, but I'll be waiting.

0: 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That is Dominic Fike. He just gave us his third album, How to Quit Smoking, this past Friday. Honestly, I'm really vibing with it. You got to go check it out.
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1: A couple weeks back, I had a one-way fight with Pitchfork, I believe, for giving that album, Get Born by Jet, a 0 out of 10 stars or points or whatever. They're wrong, because automatically that song makes any album at least an 8. I'm Alessandra. Thanks for hanging out on this Sunday, by the way. Alternative Income is back. 9 chances a day for you to make some free money. All you got to do is hang out with us throughout the week.

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Stone Temple Pilots, they've had such a busy year. They've been basically touring around the world. I'm Alessandra. Hope you are enjoying this weekend and enjoying the weather. It feels like autumn has finally kind of set in. We're only 20 days away from Halloween. I've been watching a ton of horror movies. I saw Backrooms. I know people didn't like that. I loved it. Buddy loved that too. And then there's a new Anne Hathaway movie everyone keeps talking about. Have you seen it yet? Let me know. Tap on that red microphone button on the iHeart app if you happen to be streaming us.

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Radio 94.9. We're not halfway through October, but we're certainly on the way. I'm Alessandra. Hope you are enjoying the weekend. And a little over a month ago, How to Save a Life, the Fray's first album, turned 21 years old, which is great news because me and one of my favorite albums of all time can finally go out and have a margarita.

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Happy Sunday. I'm Alessandra. Hope you're kicking back, relaxing. Thanks so much for hanging out with us. If you happen to miss the new Oasis documentary, Don't Look Back in Anger, it is officially now on Hulu and Disney Plus. We got it on Friday. That I will be watching today. That's a promise. Here they are.

0: 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It is Radio 94.9. Gigi Perez, that's my girl. She had an incredible summer. She opened up for Noah Kahan on his sold-out Great Divide tour, and now she's heading down to Mexico with him to Cancun, I believe, out of the blue. And that's such a good lineup, too. Haley Williams is going to be there. Mount Joy, the Head and the Heart. Yeah, that's going to be pretty epic. Too bad it's sold out. Anyone who got tickets want to take me?
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1: Some 41 for you on this Sunday afternoon now. Good afternoon. I'm Alessandra. We are only 20 days away from Halloween. And they recently did a study where they didn't ask me, but apparently 76% of Americans say they're not going to dress up this year. Like I said, I'm going to dress up. I wasn't asked. 29% are over the sexy costumes. They want nothing to do with it. That I can get on board with. I think we need to be creative with our costumes.

Radio 94.9, Colorado's finest rock. The Cranberries, one of the only bands that when I Google, I do not get their faces. That reminds me of November, which reminds me of Thanksgiving, which reminds me, I got to tell you about this airfare. Holiday airfare of 15%. And the story is never that it's down or it's going to be cheaper to travel. No, it's always the opposite, isn't it? Which, by the way, if you hang out with us all of this week, we're giving you $1,000 in free money. Extra moolah, 9 chances a day. Just stop.

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Linkin Park gave us their new documentary, Unshatter. It's officially out in the world. And Mike Shinoda in it talks about not wanting to find a Chester Bennington sound alike to continue on their legacy. He says that would have been the

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1: That song, Red Jumpsuit Apparatus, takes me right back to the emo days, the early mid-2000s. I'm Alessandra. Thanks for hanging out on this Sunday. We appreciate the company. If you happen to be listening to us on the iHeart app, make sure to make us a number one preset and then drop us a note. Press that red microphone button. If there's something you want to hear or just a secret you want to tell me, that's cool.

0: 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That is Temper City, and those guys signed with Interscope Records not too long ago, which means they're currently working on that debut record. I'm so excited. They're a new band. They're from LA. And even though they've only been together since January, they actually have a lot of experience working with other artists creating music for them. 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

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They have 4 singles out. We're supposed to get it in 2026, although we only got 12 weeks left of that. So when's it coming? Crossing my fingers that we get it soon. Reach out.

Radio 94.9. Chris Shiflett from the Foo Fighters working on his next solo album in Nashville. It's going to be kind of country, kind of alt Americana, some rock influences there. I'm stoked about that. To prepare, he's got some solo shows up the coast of California. So if you weren't thinking about a road trip, now's the time.

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1: Alessandra here. Thanks for hanging out on this Sunday. Appreciate the company. If you love the Reason music video by Hoobastank, maybe you know this already, but I was today years old when I found out that there was actually a part two to that world. So they steal like a jewel in the first one. It's surrounding this heist. That's the plot. And in the second one, it continues. And you actually have some cameos by Chester Bennington from Linkin Park and Joel Madden, and then some other guy that we don't care about. But the crime continues in that one. And I just

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Stained, those guys heading back on tour for their Break the Cycle 25th anniversary tour. They got some extended dates for you. I'm Alessandra, and the Goo Goo Dolls, a couple weeks back, they were at our iHeartRadio Music Festival in Vegas. If you are streaming us on the iHeart app, one, make us your number one preset, and two, you can go to highlights and check out all the performances, including this one, which was epic.

0: Toronto's finest rock. It is Radio 94.9. I was about to say that's Double Hill. No, it's Double Take by Edge Hill. I'm Alessandra. Thank you so much for being here and for hanging out with us. We really appreciate it. And if you hate Mondays, like all of us, we got a new reason for you to at least look forward to it. We got 9 chances for you to win every single day of the week, $1,000 in extra money. You could do so much with it, like spend it all on gasoline, because that's the world we live in.
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1: The Gorillaz, those guys gave us their Mountain album earlier in the year, and they're currently on the tour of the same name. My name is Alessandra. Dominic Fike was also on tour, the comedy parody Tragedy Tour. We just got his new record this past Friday. It's called How to Quit Smoking, and it's a vibe, okay? If you need an album to listen to today, make it that one. Here he is. I can't.

Radio 94.9, Colorado's finest rock. Hope you are enjoying the weekend. We really appreciate you being here with us and listening. If you're listening on the app, make us your number one preset. And if you were one of those people that bought an iPhone 18, I don't even know the number they're on. Mine is so old. You might need to replace it, especially if it's a Pro Max. There have been some recalls, and some phones working on AT&T network are not working normally. So check on that.

0: well be strangers. We might as well be strangers. Julia Wolf, In My Room. I want your things in my room.
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Well, that is all the time I have left. My name is Alessandra. I am here every Sunday, 10 a.m. to 3 p.m. You can catch me back here next week at the same time. I'm leaving you with one of my favorite songs of the last couple of months off their new album that we're going to get soon, I hope. Crossing my fingers, it is Cage the Elephant with Beaches in Tennessee. Have a great rest of your weekend. I'll catch you soon. Ciao.

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Jesse, what up? Halloween, 20 days away. I don't know what you're going to be this year, but a new survey just came out saying Americans are officially over sexy Halloween costumes. You know, like sexy nurse, sexy pirate. Americans, done with that. I'll tell you what the survey says in a few. Dracula, my 2026 Halloween anthem from Tame Impala right after Blink.

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1: Tame Impala, Dracula. I don't know what you're going to be for Halloween, but this is so great. A new survey came out saying Americans are officially over sexy Halloween costumes, which, oh my gosh, my college years, everyone was a sexy nurse. Americans over it. New survey shows that 3/4 of Americans say the sexy costumes, sexy versions of anything, are too played out. And also, this is a big one, 76% of Americans say they're not even going to be dressing up this year. And they said also people are tired of pirate costumes. So I don't know. If I don't know what you're going to be. Maybe a Labubu doll. If you're going to be a sexy Labubu doll, you better think again.
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1: Mark Hoppus revealed that he was actually featured on a Linkin Park song, an unreleased song, but they never put it on the album. 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
1: Evanescence, they're doing a lot right now. Really busy year for them. They had that huge summer arena tour. Now they're overseas. Also just announced the Open Door 20th Anniversary Deluxe Edition remastered expansion of that landmark album. That'll be out November 6th on top of their brand new album, Sanctuary, that just came out this summer. New song from that album, Evanescence, Who Will You Follow?

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They have a badass new album that came out this summer, The Wow Signal. This song, Cryogen, it is ridiculous. It's coming up right after Stone Sour. Looking at you.

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1: Rise against Jesse. I hope you're having a great Sunday. Excuse me, millennials. Huge news last week. Carson Daly is returning for a TRL reunion special. Be still, my heart. I'll tell you more in a few.

0: Radio 94.9. Holy moly. Huge, huge news from last week. Carson Daly is returning for a TRL reunion special. So that was announced. It is a reunion with major TRL personalities and music stars in the original Times Square studio. It was actually filmed 2 weeks ago. I think it's going to premiere in 2027 at some point. Although it's not on MTV. I don't know where it's going to air. But people, pedestrians on the street, they spotted some musicians. JC Chazet of NSYNC reportedly there. Nelly, Ashanti. Oh my God. I hope the Backstreet Boys are going to be there. BSB for life.
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1: Jesse, can I just say last week was a huge week in terms of footwear. Denny's announced the return of their syrup sneakers called Sticky Kicks. So it's the sneakers with syrup inside, made with Denny's syrup. Just unveiled Sticky Kicks 2.0. Ridiculous. And they just went on sale. It's on Denny's Instagram. And then on top of that, Adidas announced Frozen Slides. 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I know what I'm asking for Christmas this year.

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Hell yeah, Rob Zombie, Dracula, Jesse, iHeartRadio app, hit me up. Gonna be here till 6. Send me a message in the studio. Tap the little red mini mic, the talkback mic. Let me know your name, where you're from, what you want to hear. Also, how your weekend's going.

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1: 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Cage the Elephant, beaches in Tennessee. I'm going back to those
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1: Weezer currently on tour. The Gold album is officially out. They're on tour for that. And also just announced a couple days ago, they're nominated for a Nickelodeon Kids Choice Award. Same with NoahCon, which I love. That'll be in November. Weezer featuring Wednesday, We Might As Well Be Strangers.

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1: Jesse, what up? Thanks for tuning in. Excited for Halloween, but let's be honest. The Christmas countdown is on. Target released the top must-have holiday toys this year. By the way, also Starbucks glass Christmas tree cup. That's coming out in a couple weeks. But anyway, let's talk about these 2026 holiday must-haves. You got to start prepping those Christmas presents. I'll tell you more in a few.

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1: Julia Wolf in my room. All right, so Halloween's coming up, but listen, everybody's talking about Christmas, and the countdown is on. Target just released their Bullseye Top Toys list for the holiday season, curated 50 must-have toys, covers a range of ages and interests from sensory toys to building games and character toys. So the list includes a Barbie Dreamhouse, Mr. Beast Lab Megatech Mystery Pack exclusive. 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I had a Barbie Jeep when I was like 7 years old. 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
1: Red Hot Chili Peppers. Also, Dave Grohl and Vince Staples and a lot more teaming up for Flea's School. They're going to perform at the Benefit to mark the 25th anniversary of the Silver Lake Conservatory of Music, which was founded by Chili Peppers bassist Flea. And that's going to be October 17th at the Hollywood Palladium. This is going to be the first set, too, from the Chili Peppers that they've done since Fire Aid back in January 2025.

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